bad on you. Had the next boyfriend of mine try that same kind, but it stunk on him though. Say everything ain't for everybody, but I tried anyway.

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1: And I was never good for you.

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destination, party, club, or a similar group anywhere in the world. Have you ever been associated with or a member of the Communist Party, the Nazi Party, or a terrorist organization? Any previous arrests, citations, charges, convictions, and incarceration?

just thinking. Through bold mind lines, hallucinate, write violin. I play from child to home.

slipping off into the water. She used to want to bring lovers here to get drunk on the ledge, too.

reconstitution. Talking bodywork, coconut oil, smothered lovers. Now quinoa fucks the mother like no other. The doors of deep repression flung open. Deep virtual penetration, deep ecological favors.

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Tell the other four how she begged for more, and when he didn't give her hair, well, she did it herself. What the fuck?

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You walk circular, the thin line of this man's perennial wrath. And he's asking you really fucking stupid questions like, have you ever had a woman in one arm and a whiskey in the other? You think he's trying to ask you. What is you?

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I'm a holy ghost, scribing numbers that I spill from my hijacked cunt. It never made no sense. Ever the one and the one makes you I'm fucking done. It never made no. Ever the one and the one makes you or some. But with this one, I'm fucking.

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0: 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You can sit down and listen to a lot of good creative albums now. A lot more thought about than the usual. Yeah, let's go out and dance and have some fun. Yeah, it's good to do that. But it's a level of generation, my generation, likes to be able to listen to music a bit deeper. And not as thin as usual, you know. But like to smile, get there. Deep on the music, enjoy the sounds. Music for mind.

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They like to smoke and deep on the music, enjoy themselves. 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
0: Do you mind with around houses?
1: 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Beauty hidden in complexities and gaps, the beauty in human hatred. Bored by aimless shootings, bored by blind attacks. 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Stimulate him. Brothers, I got the message and a minute from life, so by all means, use it to encourage one another.

This next song is dedicated to the Black People's Liberation Movement of Mozambique.

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an exotic double reed instrument, quite beautifully, on the street of some unfamiliar city. I marvel at how easily I play this instrument, even though I've never played it before. People passing by are deeply affected by its entrancing sound. Suddenly, an old Indian fakir, a renunciate, who is quite well known to me, appears. He's walking by very fast, and I'm happy and surprised to see him in this unexpected place. Even though I've known him well

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He's wearing a freshly pressed white shirt, a tie,

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The fakir is standing on the other side of the store, and he is also smoking. Around me are huge clouds of smoke, and I become aware that people are giving me very mean stares, as it's not permitted to smoke inside. No one is paying attention to the fakir as his cigarette

The fakir purchases what he came in for, and as we are leaving, he gets into my shopping cart and sits like a baby. Only now, his appearance has been transformed, and he is in his old gray sweatshirt and pants and saggy cap. He has a full head of long white hair and a long white beard. I am leaving the store with a shopping cart and the old fakir in it. When I look up and I notice the previous young dapper fakir is walking just ahead of us. Again, very fast, with a spry, agile step. We pass through the park, me pushing the old fakir in the shopping cart, while the young dapper fakir is leading the way. I see Nataraj in the park, and he gives me a big and knowing smile, as if to witness the miraculous appearance of the two simultaneous versions of the fakir. As we walk on, I turn to Nataraj and give a clenched fist salute. He salutes back and follows us. At that moment, the image of the young dapper fakir begins to gradually fade out while he is walking ahead. And I take this to be a sign that he is dying and say so to Nataraj. The old fakir still remains the same in my shopping cart. Meanwhile, the young dapper fakir begins writhing on the ground in convulsions, and his image is being transformed slowly into the old fakir. At first, I'm resigned that he's dying and that I'm helpless to intervene. But then, I feel compelled to help him, and I embrace him and tell him I am there, that he's not alone, that everything will be okay. Nataraj is also holding him, and then, miraculously, he recovers. We experience an instant scene change. We are in some kind of bar, and the young dapper fakir is drinking a Bloody Mary snow cone. He tells Nataraj and I that he now wants one without ice. Nataraj asks, "Shall I go get one?" The young fakir, who has never driven, replies, "No, I can't drink. I'm driving. I need to find my car." At that moment, an elderly Indian couple enter the bar, which by now has been transformed into a store that sells saris. She asks to be shown some clothes, and the fakir pretends to be a clerk and tells her to sit down. He stands behind her and begins fondling her breasts and prodding her body, all the while making comments. "Oh, you have to tighten up here. Oh, this is sagging. Oh, this is out of shape." She seems to enjoy this. And then, quite incredibly, he turns her upside down to reveal her bare bottom, which is disgustingly fat and grotesque. And now I understand that the way of the fakir is mysterious, but I nonetheless turn away, horrified.